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3: Then steady rain develops as the day goes on from north to south. Heaviest rain as we head through the night tonight. Into Saturday, rain to start, then some gradual drying, highs chilly, only in the 50s. Saturday night, lows in the 30s. A bit brighter as we kick off Sunday. From the Stormwatch 9 Weather Center, I'm meteorologist Jacqueline Thomas.
0: It's 53 degrees.

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2: Then steady rain develops as the day goes on from north to south. Heaviest rain as we head through the night tonight. Into Saturday, rain to start, then some gradual drying, highs chilly, only in the 50s. Saturday night, lows in the 30s. A bit brighter as we kick off Sunday. From the Stormwatch 9 Weather Center, I'm meteorologist Jacqueline Thomas.
0: It's 53 degrees.

Hey, it's Old Aching Adenoid, Johnny Woo Woo Ginsburg, with another blast from the past, another Wemex Forgotten 45.

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3: Then steady rain develops as the day goes on from north to south. Heaviest rain as we head through the night tonight. Into Saturday, rain to start, then some gradual drying, highs chilly, only in the 50s. Saturday night, lows in the 30s. A bit brighter as we kick off Sunday. From the Stormwatch 9 Weather Center, I'm meteorologist Jacqueline Thomas.
0: It's 53 degrees.

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2: Then steady rain develops as the day goes on from north to south. Heaviest rain as we head through the night tonight. Into Saturday, rain to start, then some gradual drying, highs chilly, only in the 50s. Saturday night, lows in the 30s. A bit brighter as we kick off Sunday. From the Stormwatch 9 Weather Center, I'm meteorologist Jacqueline Thomas.
0: It's 52 degrees.

Hey, are you ready for another tasty platter that doesn't matter? It's Woo and Arnie Ginsberg with another good old Wimex Forgotten 45.

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0: sunny in the 50s, Saturday night lows in the 30s, a bit brighter as we kick off Sunday. From the Stormwatch 9 Weather Center, I'm meteorologist Jacqueline Thomas.
1: It's 52 degrees.

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0: know, every now and then I think you might like to hear something from us. Nice and easy. 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It's the way we do Proud Mary.
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2: Then steady rain develops as the day goes on from north to south. Heaviest rain as we head through the night tonight. Into Saturday, rain to start, then some gradual drying, highs chilly, only in the 50s. Saturday night, lows in the 30s. A bit brighter as we kick off Sunday. From the Stormwatch 9 Weather Center, I'm meteorologist Jacqueline Thomas.
0: It's 51 degrees.

Hi, it's good guy Arnie Ginsberg, and it's time to say woo-woo Ginsberg, because right now we're going to give you another Wemex Forgotten 45 free with your order. 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
2: Then steady rain develops as the day goes on from north to south. Heaviest rain as we head through the night tonight. Into Saturday, rain to start, then some gradual drying, highs chilly, only in the 50s. Saturday night, lows in the 30s. A bit brighter as we kick off Sunday. From the Stormwatch 9 Weather Center, I'm meteorologist Jacqueline Thomas.
3: It's 51 degrees.

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2: Then steady rain develops as the day goes on from north to south. Heaviest rain as we head through the night tonight. Into Saturday, rain to start, then some gradual drying, highs chilly, only in the 50s. Saturday night, lows in the 30s. A bit brighter as we kick off Sunday. From the Stormwatch 9 Weather Center, I'm meteorologist Jacqueline Thomas.
0: It's 51 degrees.

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Hey, this is Arnie Woo Woo Ginsburg. Are you losing your memory? Are you going cuckoo? Let's bring it back right now with another great Wimax Forgotten 45.

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wasn't clear, was it yesterday? No, wait, the day before. Finally got a ride with a preacher man who asked, were you bound on such a cold, dark afternoon? As we drove on through the rain, as he listened, I explained, and he left me.

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2: We'll see some rain today, high near 52, breezy with gusts as high as 40 miles per hour. Chance of precipitation, 90%. Tonight, partly cloudy, low around 38. Tomorrow, increasing clouds with a high near 66. Tomorrow night, a 40% chance of showers, mostly cloudy with a low around 45. And Monday, showers likely mainly before 2 p.m., partly sunny with a high near 61. And that's the latest forecast.
3: It's 44 degrees.

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2: We'll see some rain today. High near 52, breezy with gusts as high as 40 miles per hour. Chance of precipitation, 90%. Tonight, partly cloudy, low around 38. Tomorrow, increasing clouds with a high near 66. Tomorrow night, a 40% chance of showers, mostly cloudy with a low around 45. And Monday, showers likely mainly before 2 p.m., partly sunny with a high near 61. And that's the latest forecast.
3: It's 43 degrees. What?

Clinton almost hurt herself, and I laughed till I cried. She was always young at heart, kinda dumb and kinda smart.

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Guess you could say she saw through me and hugged my neck. I came home unexpectedly and caught her crying needlessly in the middle of the day. And it was in the early

she got mad. 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
2: Good morning. This is Jerry Gilbert with the WMEX News headlines. President Trump called it a night without making a decision on the Iran deal. Earlier on Friday, Trump indicated he would be making a decision on a potential agreement with Iran after meeting with his cabinet in the White House Situation Room. Before the meeting, Trump said Iran must agree they will never have a nuclear weapon and the Strait of Hormuz must be reopened immediately with no tolls. Three people have died in the latest strike by the U.S. military on a suspected drug boat in the Eastern Pacific. The U.S. Southern Command posted on X Friday that the boat was transiting along known narcotic trafficking routes and being operated by known terrorist groups. The post didn't say which groups. Southcom said three people were killed in the strike and there were no survivors. About 200 people have been killed since the Trump administration began its campaign of targeting alleged drug boats. Five people are dead and dozens are hurt after a bus crashed into multiple vehicles on a Virginia highway. State police say a bus from New York was traveling southbound on I-95 in Stratford County early Friday when it failed to slow down for traffic that was backed up in a work zone. Police say the bus hit a Chevy Suburban, which then slammed into an SUV. They said a woman in the Suburban was killed, and then four people in the SUV were killed, including two children. Over 40 other people on the packed highway were taken to hospitals, including three with critical injuries. A former mayor in California is pleading guilty to being a Chinese spy. On Friday, Eileen Wang entered a guilty plea to a federal charge of acting as an illegal foreign agent promoting Chinese propaganda. Investigators say the 58-year-old mayor of Acadia, California, was working with her then-fiancé to run a website for Chinese Americans that was spreading propaganda for the People's Republic of China. Wang stepped down as mayor when the charges were announced earlier this month. She'll be sentenced in October. A former school superintendent in Iowa has been sentenced to 2 years in prison. Des Moines Public Schools Superintendent Ian Roberts had pleaded guilty to lying about his immigration status on a job application and to being an illegal alien in possession of a firearm following his arrest by ICE agents in September of last year. His defense attorney, Alfredo Parrish, says Roberts is planning to continue his work in education despite the sentencing. Roberts will receive credit for time served. A 31-year-old American is attempting to become the youngest and fastest woman to row solo from California to Hawaii. Kelsey Fendler departed from Monterey on May 21st and has been providing regular updates on social media where she has detailed fighting through currents, weather, and strong winds. The trek to Oahu is more than 2,400 miles. The record is 86 days, 10 hours, and 5 minutes. And that's the WMEX News headlines. 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
2: Good morning. This is Jerry Gilbert with the WMEX Sports Flash. Sports reports on WMEX are underwritten by Spence and Matthews Insurance Agency in Berwick, Maine. They do the shopping, so you don't have to. Boston starter Tyler Samaniego gave up 4 runs in the first inning as the Red Sox dropped the opening game of the 3-game series in Cleveland last night, 4-3. Boston has now lost 6 of its last 7 games. Game 2 of the series is this afternoon at Progressive Field. The Western Conference Finals will be decided tonight as the San Antonio Spurs take on the Thunder and Oklahoma City in Game 7. Defending champion OKC is a 3.5-point favorite. The winner of the game will face the New York Knicks in the NBA Finals beginning next week. The Vegas Golden Knights now know who they'll be facing in the Stanley Cup Finals. The Carolina Hurricanes crushed the Montreal Canadiens 6-1 in Game 5 of their Eastern Conference Finals last night. Game 1 of the Finals will be on Tuesday in Raleigh. Jordan Smith shot a 5-under-65 yesterday and sits atop the leaderboard at 10-under-par at the Charles Schwab Challenge at Colonial Country Club. 4 players are tied for second at 8-under-par, and 5 players are 8-under-par. Third-round action is today in Fort Worth, Texas. The halfway point of the NASCAR Cup Series is here. The drivers will square off in the Cracker Barrel 400 from Nashville Super Speedway on Sunday. Daniel Suarez took home the checkered flag in an emotional win at Charlotte Motor Speedway last weekend. He currently sits in 10th place in the standings, while Tyler Reddick leads the pack with 5 wins through 13 races. Denny Hamlin, Ryan Blaney, Ty Gibbs, and Chase Elliott round out the top 5. And that's the WMEX Sports Flash. 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
2: We'll see some rain today. High near 52. Breezy with gusts as high as 40 miles per hour. Chance of precipitation 90%. Tonight partly cloudy, low around 38. Tomorrow increasing clouds with a high near 66. Tomorrow night a 40% chance of showers, mostly cloudy with a low around 45. And Monday showers likely mainly before 2 p.m., partly sunny with a high near 61. And that's the latest forecast.
3: It's 42 degrees.

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2: We'll see some rain today. High near 52, breezy with gusts as high as 40 miles per hour. Chance of precipitation, 90%. Tonight, partly cloudy, low around 38. Tomorrow, increasing clouds with a high near 66. Tomorrow night, a 40% chance of showers, mostly cloudy with a low around 45. And Monday, showers likely mainly before 2 p.m., partly sunny with a high near 61. And that's the latest forecast.
3: It's 41 degrees.

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2: Good morning. This is Jerry Gilbert with the WMEX News headlines. President Trump called it a night without making a decision on the Iran deal. Earlier on Friday, Trump indicated he would be making a decision on a potential agreement with Iran after meeting with his cabinet in the White House Situation Room. Before the meeting, Trump said Iran must agree they will never have a nuclear weapon and the Strait of Hormuz must be reopened immediately with no tolls. Three people have died in the latest strike by the U.S. military on a suspected drug boat in the Eastern Pacific. The U.S. Southern Command posted on X Friday that the boat was transiting along known narcotic trafficking routes and being operated by known terrorist groups. The post didn't say which groups. Southcom said three people were killed in the strike and there were no survivors. About 200 people have been killed since the Trump administration began its campaign of targeting alleged drug boats. Five people are dead and dozens are hurt after a bus crashed into multiple vehicles on a Virginia highway. State police say a bus from New York was traveling southbound on I-95 in Stratford County early Friday when it failed to slow down for traffic that was backed up in a work zone. Police say the bus hit a Chevy Suburban, which then slammed into an SUV. They said a woman in the Suburban was killed, and then four people in the SUV were killed, including two children. Over 40 other people on the packed highway were taken to hospitals, including three with critical injuries. A former mayor in California is pleading guilty to being a Chinese spy. On Friday, Eileen Wang entered a guilty plea to a federal charge of acting as an illegal foreign agent promoting Chinese propaganda. Investigators say the 58-year-old mayor of Acadia, California, was working with her then-fiancé to run a website for Chinese Americans that was spreading propaganda for the People's Republic of China. Wang stepped down as mayor when the charges were announced earlier this month. She'll be sentenced in October. A former school superintendent in Iowa has been sentenced to 2 years in prison. Des Moines Public Schools Superintendent Ian Roberts had pleaded guilty to lying about his immigration status on a job application and to being an illegal alien in possession of a firearm following his arrest by ICE agents in September of last year. His defense attorney, Alfredo Parrish, says Roberts is planning to continue his work in education despite the sentencing. Roberts will receive credit for time served. A 31-year-old American is attempting to become the youngest and fastest woman to row solo from California to Hawaii. Kelsey Fendler departed from Monterey on May 21st and has been providing regular updates on social media where she has detailed fighting through currents, weather, and strong winds. The trek to Oahu is more than 2,400 miles. The record is 86 days, 10 hours, and 5 minutes. And that's the WMEX News headlines. 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
2: Good morning. This is Jerry Gilbert with the WMEX Sports Flash. Sports reports on WMEX are underwritten by Spence and Matthews Insurance Agency in Berwick, Maine. They do the shopping, so you don't have to. Boston starter Tyler Samaniego gave up 4 runs in the first inning as the Red Sox dropped the opening game of the 3-game series in Cleveland last night, 4-3. Boston has now lost 6 of its last 7 games. Game 2 of the series is this afternoon at Progressive Field. The Western Conference Finals will be decided tonight as the San Antonio Spurs take on the Thunder in Oklahoma City in Game 7. Defending champion OKC is a 3.5-point favorite. The winner of the game will face the New York Knicks in the NBA Finals beginning next week. The Vegas Golden Knights now know who they'll be facing in the Stanley Cup Finals. The Carolina Hurricanes crushed the Montreal Canadiens 6-1 in Game 5 of their Eastern Conference Finals last night. Game 1 of the Finals will be on Tuesday in Raleigh. Jordan Smith shot a 5-under-65 yesterday and sits atop the leaderboard at 10-under-par at the Charles Schwab Challenge at Colonial Country Club. Four players are tied for second at 8-under-par, and five players are 8-under-par. Third-round action is today in Fort Worth, Texas. The halfway point of the NASCAR Cup Series is here. The drivers will square off in the Cracker Barrel 400 from Nashville Super Speedway on Sunday. Daniel Suarez took home the checkered flag in an emotional win at Charlotte Motor Speedway last weekend. He currently sits in 10th place in the standings, while Tyler Reddick leads the pack with 5 wins through 13 races. Denny Hamlin, Ryan Blaney, Ty Gibbs, and Chase Elliott round out the top 5. And that's the WMEX Sports Flash. 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
1: 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Go, go.
3: We'll see some rain today. High near 52. Breezy with gusts as high as 40 miles per hour. Chance of precipitation, 90%. Tonight, partly cloudy. Low around 38. Tomorrow, increasing clouds with a high near 66. Tomorrow night, a 40% chance of showers, mostly cloudy with a low around 45. And Monday, showers likely mainly before 2 p.m., partly sunny with a high near 61. And that's the latest forecast.
4: It's 39 degrees.

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2: We'll see some rain today, high near 52, breezy with gusts as high as 40 miles per hour. Chance of precipitation, 90%. Tonight, partly cloudy, low around 38. Tomorrow, increasing clouds with a high near 66. Tomorrow night, a 40% chance of showers, mostly cloudy with a low around 45. And Monday, showers likely mainly before 2 p.m., partly sunny with a high near 61. And that's the latest forecast.
3: It's 39 degrees.

Hey, it's Old Aching Adenoid, Johnny Woo Woo Ginsburg, with another blast from the past, another Wemex Forgotten 45.

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2: Good morning. This is Jerry Gilbert with the WMEX News headlines. President Trump called it a night without making a decision on the Iran deal. Earlier on Friday, Trump indicated he would be making a decision on a potential agreement with Iran after meeting with his cabinet in the White House Situation Room. Before the meeting, Trump said Iran must agree they will never have a nuclear weapon and the Strait of Hormuz must be reopened immediately with no tolls. Three people have died in the latest strike by the U.S. military on a suspected drug boat in the Eastern Pacific. The U.S. Southern Command posted on X Friday that the boat was transiting along known narcotic trafficking routes and being operated by known terrorist groups. The post didn't say which groups. Southcom said three people were killed in the strike and there were no survivors. About 200 people have been killed since the Trump administration began its campaign of targeting alleged drug boats. Five people are dead and dozens are hurt after a bus crashed into multiple vehicles on a Virginia highway. State police say a bus from New York was traveling southbound on I-95 in Stratford County early Friday when it failed to slow down for traffic that was backed up in a work zone. Police say the bus hit a Chevy Suburban, which then slammed into an SUV. They said a woman in the Suburban was killed, and then four people in the SUV were killed, including two children. Over 40 other people on the packed highway were taken to hospitals, including three with critical injuries. A former mayor in California is pleading guilty to being a Chinese spy. On Friday, Eileen Wang entered a guilty plea to a federal charge of acting as an illegal foreign agent promoting Chinese propaganda. Investigators say the 58-year-old mayor of Acadia, California, was working with her then-fiancé to run a website for Chinese Americans that was spreading propaganda for the People's Republic of China. Wang stepped down as mayor when the charges were announced earlier this month. She'll be sentenced in October. A former school superintendent in Iowa has been sentenced to 2 years in prison. Des Moines Public Schools Superintendent Ian Roberts had pleaded guilty to lying about his immigration status on a job application and to being an illegal alien in possession of a firearm following his arrest by ICE agents in September of last year. His defense attorney, Alfredo Parrish, says Roberts is planning to continue his work in education despite the sentencing. Roberts will receive credit for time served. A 31-year-old American is attempting to become the youngest and fastest woman to row solo from California to Hawaii. Kelsey Fendler departed from Monterey on May 21st and has been providing regular updates on social media where she has detailed fighting through currents, weather, and strong winds. The trek to Oahu is more than 2,400 miles. The record is 86 days, 10 hours, and 5 minutes. And that's the WMEX News headlines. 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
2: Good morning. This is Jerry Gilbert with the WMEX Sports Flash. Sports reports on WMEX are underwritten by Spence & Matthews Insurance Agency in Berwick, Maine. They do the shopping, so you don't have to. Boston starter Tyler Samaniego gave up four runs in the first inning as the Red Sox dropped the opening game of the three-game series in Cleveland last night, 4-3. Boston has now lost six of its last seven games. Game two of the series is this afternoon at Progressive Field. The Western Conference Finals will be decided tonight as the San Antonio Spurs take on the Thunder and Oklahoma City in Game 7. Defending champion OKC is a 3.5-point favorite. The winner of the game will face the New York Knicks in the NBA Finals beginning next week. The Vegas Golden Knights now know who they'll be facing in the Stanley Cup Finals. The Carolina Hurricanes crushed the Montreal Canadiens 6-1 in Game 5 of their Eastern Conference Finals last night. Game 1 of the Finals will be on Tuesday in Raleigh. Jordan Smith shot a 5-under 65 yesterday and sits atop the leaderboard at 10 under par at the Charles Schwab Challenge at Colonial Country Club. Four players are tied for second at 8 under par, and five players are 8 under par. Third round action is today in Fort Worth, Texas. The halfway point of the NASCAR Cup Series is here. The drivers will square off in the Cracker Barrel 400 from Nashville Super Speedway on Sunday. Daniel Suarez took home the checkered flag in an emotional win at Charlotte Motor Speedway last weekend. He currently sits in 10th place in the standings, while Tyler Reddick leads the pack with 5 wins through 13 races. Denny Hamlin, Ryan Blaney, Ty Gibbs, and Chase Elliott round out the top 5. And that's the WMEX Sports Flash. 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
2: We'll see some rain today. High near 52, breezy with gusts as high as 40 miles per hour. Chance of precipitation 90%. Tonight partly cloudy, low around 38. Tomorrow increasing clouds with a high near 66. Tomorrow night a 40% chance of showers, mostly cloudy with a low around 45. And Monday showers likely mainly before 2 p.m., partly sunny with a high near 61. And that's the latest forecast.
3: It's 38 degrees.

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2: We'll see some rain today, high near 52, breezy with gusts as high as 40 miles per hour. Chance of precipitation, 90%. Tonight, partly cloudy, low around 38. Tomorrow, increasing clouds with a high near 66. Tomorrow night, a 40% chance of showers, mostly cloudy with a low around 45. And Monday, showers likely mainly before 2 p.m., partly sunny with a high near 61. And that's the latest forecast.
3: It's 39 degrees.

Hey, are you ready for another tasty platter that doesn't matter? It's Lou and Arnie Ginsberg with another good old Wimex Forgotten 45.

I get to thinking there's just not enough love and romance left in our lives today. And that's why I like to reminisce and to relive that first feeling of love and do it all over again.

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2: Good morning. This is Jerry Gilbert with the WMEX News headlines. President Trump called it a night without making a decision on the Iran deal. Earlier on Friday, Trump indicated he would be making a decision on a potential agreement with Iran after meeting with his cabinet in the White House Situation Room. Before the meeting, Trump said Iran must agree they will never have a nuclear weapon and the Strait of Hormuz must be reopened immediately with no tolls. Three people have died in the latest strike by the U.S. military on a suspected drug boat in the Eastern Pacific. The U.S. Southern Command posted on X Friday that the boat was transiting along known narcotic trafficking routes and being operated by known terrorist groups. The post didn't say which groups. Southcom said three people were killed in the strike and there were no survivors. About 200 people have been killed since the Trump administration began its campaign of targeting alleged drug boats. Five people are dead and dozens are hurt after a bus crashed into multiple vehicles on a Virginia highway. State police say a bus from New York was traveling southbound on I-95 in Stratford County early Friday when it failed to slow down for traffic that was backed up in a work zone. Police say the bus hit a Chevy Suburban, which then slammed into an SUV. They said a woman in the Suburban was killed, and then four people in the SUV were killed, including two children. Over 40 other people on the packed highway were taken to hospitals, including three with critical injuries. A former mayor in California is pleading guilty to being a Chinese spy. On Friday, Eileen Wang entered a guilty plea to a federal charge of acting as an illegal foreign agent promoting Chinese propaganda. Investigators say the 58-year-old mayor of Acadia, California, was working with her then-fiancé to run a website for Chinese Americans that was spreading propaganda for the People's Republic of China. Wang stepped down as mayor when the charges were announced earlier this month. She'll be sentenced in October. A former school superintendent in Iowa has been sentenced to 2 years in prison. Des Moines Public Schools Superintendent Ian Roberts had pleaded guilty to lying about his immigration status on a job application and to being an illegal alien in possession of a firearm following his arrest by ICE agents in September of last year. His defense attorney, Alfredo Parrish, says Roberts is planning to continue his work in education despite the sentencing. Roberts will receive credit for time served. A 31-year-old American is attempting to become the youngest and fastest woman to row solo from California to Hawaii. Kelsey Fendler departed from Monterey on May 21st and has been providing regular updates on social media where she has detailed fighting through currents, weather, and strong winds. The trek to Oahu is more than 2,400 miles. The record is 86 days, 10 hours, and 5 minutes. And that's the WMEX News headlines. 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
2: Good morning. This is Jerry Gilbert with the WMEX Sports Flash. Sports reports on WMEX are underwritten by Spence & Matthews Insurance Agency in Berwick, Maine. They do the shopping, so you don't have to. Boston starter Tyler Samaniego gave up 4 runs in the first inning as the Red Sox dropped the opening game of the 3-game series in Cleveland last night, 4-3. Boston has now lost 6 of its last 7 games. Game 2 of the series is this afternoon at Progressive Field. The Western Conference Finals will be decided tonight as the San Antonio Spurs take on the Thunder and Oklahoma City in Game 7. Defending champion OKC is a 3.5-point favorite. The winner of the game will face the New York Knicks in the NBA Finals beginning next week. The Vegas Golden Knights now know who they'll be facing in the Stanley Cup Finals. The Carolina Hurricanes crushed the Montreal Canadiens 6-1 in Game 5 of their Eastern Conference Finals last night. Game 1 of the Finals will be on Tuesday in Raleigh. Jordan Smith shot a 5-under-65 yesterday and sits atop the leaderboard at 10-under-par at the Charles Schwab Challenge at Colonial Country Club. 4 players are tied for second at 8-under-par, and 5 players are 8-under-par. Third-round action is today in Fort Worth, Texas. The halfway point of the NASCAR Cup Series is here. The drivers will square off in the Cracker Barrel 400 from Nashville Super Speedway on Sunday. Daniel Suarez took home the checkered flag in an emotional win at Charlotte Motor Speedway last weekend. He currently sits in 10th place in the standings, while Tyler Reddick leads the pack with 5 wins through 13 races. Denny Hamlin, Ryan Blaney, Ty Gibbs, and Chase Elliott round out the top 5. And that's the WMEX Sports Flash. 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
2: We'll see some rain today. High near 52. Breezy with gusts as high as 40 miles per hour. Chance of precipitation 90%. Tonight partly cloudy. Low around 38. Tomorrow increasing clouds with a high near 66. Tomorrow night a 40% chance of showers. Mostly cloudy with a low around 45. And Monday showers likely mainly before 2 p.m. Partly sunny with a high near 61. And that's the latest forecast.
3: It's 38 degrees.

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2: We'll see some rain today. High near 52. Breezy with gusts as high as 40 miles per hour. Chance of precipitation 90%. Tonight partly cloudy, low around 38. Tomorrow increasing clouds with a high near 66. Tomorrow night a 40% chance of showers, mostly cloudy with a low around 45. And Monday, showers likely mainly before 2 p.m., partly sunny with a high near 61. And that's the latest forecast.
3: It's 38 degrees.

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0: We'll see some rain today. High near 52. Breezy with gusts as high as 40 miles per hour. Chance of precipitation 90%. Tonight partly cloudy. Low around 38. Tomorrow increasing clouds with a high near 66. Tomorrow night a 40% chance of showers. Mostly cloudy with a low around 45. And Monday showers likely mainly before 2 p.m. Partly sunny with a high near 61. And that's the latest forecast. It's 38 degrees at 105.9 WMEX FM.

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0: We'll see some rain today. High near 52. Breezy with gusts as high as 40 miles per hour. Chance of precipitation 90%. Tonight partly cloudy. Low around 38. Tomorrow increasing clouds with a high near 66. Tomorrow night a 40% chance of showers. Mostly cloudy with a low around 45. And Monday showers likely mainly before 2 p.m. Partly sunny with a high near 61. And that's the latest forecast. It's 39 degrees at 105.9 WMEX FM.

0: 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Another forgotten 45 you almost did forget.
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We'll see some rain today. High near 52. Breezy with gusts as high as 40 miles per hour. Chance of precipitation 90%. Tonight partly cloudy. Low around 38. Tomorrow increasing clouds with a high near 66. Tomorrow night a 40% chance of showers. Mostly cloudy with a low around 45. And Monday showers likely mainly before 2 p.m. Partly sunny with a high near 61. And that's the latest forecast. It's 40 degrees at 105.9 WMEX FM.

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0: We'll see some rain today. High near 52, breezy with gusts as high as 40 miles per hour. Chance of precipitation, 90%. Tonight, partly cloudy, low around 38. Tomorrow, increasing clouds with a high near 66. Tomorrow night, a 40% chance of showers, mostly cloudy with a low around 45. And Monday, showers likely mainly before 2 p.m., partly sunny with a high near 61. And that's the latest forecast. It's 41 degrees at 105.9 WMEX FM.

Arnie Woo Woo Ginsburg here, and all up and down the coastline and the lakes region, nothing pops up those good memories like a good Wemex Forgotten 45.

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0: We'll see some rain today. High near 52, breezy with gusts as high as 40 miles per hour. Chance of precipitation, 90%. Tonight, partly cloudy, low around 38. Tomorrow, increasing clouds with a high near 66. Tomorrow night, a 40% chance of showers, mostly cloudy with a low around 45. And Monday, showers likely mainly before 2 p.m., partly sunny with a high near 61. And that's the latest forecast. It's 42 degrees at 105.9 WMEX-FM.

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0: We'll see some rain today, high near 52, breezy with gusts as high as 40 miles per hour. Chance of precipitation, 90%. Tonight, partly cloudy, low around 38. Tomorrow, increasing clouds with a high near 66. Tomorrow night, a 40% chance of showers, mostly cloudy with a low around 45. And Monday, showers likely mainly before 2 p.m., partly sunny with a high near 61. And that's the latest forecast. It's 43 degrees at 105.9 WMEX-FM.

0: this is Arnie Woo-Woo Ginsburg. Are you losing your memory? Are you going cuckoo? Let's bring it back right now with another great Wemex Forgotten 45.
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0: We'll see some rain today. High near 52. Breezy with gusts as high as 40 miles per hour. Chance of precipitation 90%. Tonight, partly cloudy, low around 38. Tomorrow, increasing clouds with a high near 66. Tomorrow night, a 40% chance of showers, mostly cloudy with a low around 45. And Monday, showers likely mainly before 2 p.m., partly sunny with a high near 61. And that's the latest forecast. It's 44 degrees at 105.9 WMEX-FM.

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2: We'll see some rain today. High near 52. Breezy with gusts as high as 40 miles per hour. Chance of precipitation, 90%. Tonight, partly cloudy, low around 38. Tomorrow, increasing clouds with a high near 66. Tomorrow night, a 40% chance of showers, mostly cloudy with a low around 45. And Monday, showers likely mainly before 2 p.m., partly sunny with a high near 61. And that's the latest forecast.
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1: Tim Richmond. Ladies and gentlemen, the beat.

What's that? What's that? What time? All right.

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3: We'll see some rain today, high near 52, breezy with gusts as high as 40 miles per hour. Chance of precipitation, 90%. Tonight, partly cloudy, low around 38. Tomorrow, increasing clouds with a high near 66. Tomorrow night, a 40% chance of showers, mostly cloudy with a low around 45. And Monday, showers likely mainly before 2 p.m., partly sunny with a high near 61. And that's the latest forecast.
0: It's 46 degrees at 105.9 WMEX-FM.

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And when it does, meteorologist Kevin Skorupa will keep you updated right here on 105.9 WMEX.

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0: We'll see some rain today. High near 52. Breezy with gusts as high as 40 miles per hour. Chance of precipitation, 90%. Tonight, partly cloudy, low around 38. Tomorrow, increasing clouds with a high near 66. Tomorrow night, a 40% chance of showers, mostly cloudy with a low around 45. And Monday, showers likely mainly before 2 p.m., partly sunny with a high near 61. And that's the latest forecast. It's 47 degrees at 105.9 WMEX FM.

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1: And good afternoon, everybody, and welcome to this edition of Solid Gold Saturday. We got Jersey Mike in the house. We have Chris Porter, and Nashua Nancy will be taking your requests and calls until 7 o'clock tonight with the Greatest Earth Show on the air anywhere. And it's June the 30th, and right now it's 46 degrees. Wind speed is about 11, gusting to 22. It's damn cold and chilly, baby.
2: Hey, it's snowing up north.
1: Yes. A lot of snow up north, right?
2: Snowing up north, yeah.
1: Yep. A couple of feet, I heard, if that's true. Up in the mountains.
2: Yeah, I don't think it's that.
1: Well, whatever. It's not summer, and we do have about 22 days to officially come into summer. So we're going to have a ball, y'all. We're going to forget our cares and wares, and don't worry about bills or nothing for the next 4 hours. Let's jump back in the time machine and go down the tunnel of time and tell it to the rain, Frankie Bell.

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1: And it's a fantastic Saturday. I know it's not good outside, but it's a good day to stay in.
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1: Absolutely, positively, you couldn't ask for a better crew. And we're here to entertain you, and we do it because we love you. Right, Mike?
2: Absolutely. We're the station that loves you.
1: Long time?
2: Long time. Long time, anytime, all the time.
1: Yes. And what do you got to say, Miss Mulvihill?
3: The older I get, the more I understand why bears hibernate.
1: Why do they?
2: Oh, I always wanted to be able to do that.
3: This weather's horrible.
1: This weather is terrible. Oh, but you know what?
2: They're out.
1: They're out.
2: The bears are out.
1: Yeah,
2: they're dealing with the same.
1: Well,
2: they didn't have to deal with the snow we had.
1: Right. Yeah. Exactly. And we're going to have a great time. Let's do positive. Go back to the good old days of the 70s, 60s, and it was really fun. Joe Nemo hot dogs and all that stuff. Let's keep it light and lively. Chris, what do you got next?
0: All right. We got requests coming in. We hear from Dylan in Rochester and also from Dan in Nashua. So we had their songs coming up right here on Solid Gold.

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1: Dan, the Chevy man.
2: That rhymes.
1: Oh, it's from a commercial.
2: Yeah.
1: Yeah.
2: Hey, what do you say? Wouldn't we all like to go back to the 70s for a couple of days?
3: Disco.
1: No, it's the late 70s, 78, 79.
2: I'm talking more like the beach time.
1: I'm thinking, yeah. Well, the late 60s would probably be a little bit better.
2: Okay.
1: Yeah.
2: Yeah. Wouldn't it be nice? It was so peaceful and calming and everything was. I know you didn't make as much money, but you didn't need to make as much money. It's not because bread didn't cost you $5 a loaf. So what I'm saying is...
1: Our money's not worth what it used to be.
2: It's
1: it has nothing to
2: zilch.
1: Do with it. Well, we're not on the gold standard anymore.
2: Yeah, I know. That's been gone for a while.
1: We should be on the chrome standard. We'd be all set.
2: Solid chrome.
1: Solid chrome.
2: So that's the purpose of our show. Let's just forget all this bad stuff for the next 4 hours and go down memory lane. Remember that certain someone, that fancy date, the drive-in movie, whatever. And we'll keep you company until 7 o'clock. What is up next, Chris?
0: All right. So we heard from Carol in Hampton, New Hampshire.
2: Hi, Carol.
0: Want to hear a couple of tunes. I apologize, Carol. I didn't have one of your tunes, but if you want to call the lovely Fancy Pants Nancy back, she'll be more than happy to get another song on for you. But we do have one of your tunes, and then we hear from Kim in Nashua who want to hear a couple of tunes as well. So let's do it. Solid Gold.

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1: And we hope you were enjoying the show, and we do encourage you, one and all, and tell your friends to give us a call. What's your number, Nashua Nancy?
0: 603-546-9912 is the number that will put you through. And no, I am not Nashua Nancy, no. But
1: people will call in and think you changed the voice and took those hormone pills or whatever you take.
0: No, don't worry. No, Nashua Nancy is all right. She's on the other line.
1: She's all right? Are you sure?
0: Yeah, I don't know about that. Yeah.
1: 603-546-9912,
0: solidgoldsaturday@gmail.com. And what do you say we get back to the request?
1: That sounds like fun.
0: All right. We hear from our buddy Steve Chumsford, who you can hear Sundays 3 to 4 on Cool 94.1 for his show, The Mop Tops and the King. He did not request Mop Tops or the King this time, but he wanted to send a double shot of Bill Haley out to Mark in Newton. So here you go, my friend.
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0: Johnny Rivers, Poor Side of Town, from Marie, the Queen of the Couch in Berwick. We'll also send that one out to Patricia as well if she's listening, because that's her all-time favorite tune. Yes.
1: Nashua, New Hampshire.
2: We are live and lively. 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Okay, do you have anything
3: well,
2: to add?
3: Yes, I read that Jim Morrison of the Doors had an IQ of around 149.
2: Really?
3: He had memorized entire works of Nietzsche, Rimbaud, and Blake, and his college thesis was on telepathy. 149 is very high.
2: How high does that scale go?
3: Not much higher. Oh, I mean, Einstein.
2: Just curious.
3: I'll look it up.
0: Well, what's your IQ, Fancy Pants, Bloomers, Nancy?
3: Stop it. 150.
0: Yeah, okay.
2: Mensa material.
3: Yeah, right. I wouldn't be sitting here if I...
2: Mensa. We're all Mensa. Well, Mikey probably is, but I don't think the rest of us are.
1: Nope, just hard work.
2: All right. Let's get back to the songs, Chrissy.
0: All right. So we heard from Philip in London,
3: who is suffering from the heat along with most of Europe.
0: I know.
2: Have a cup
0: Can
2: of
0: you
2: tea.
0: Send some of the heat? Actually, no, because we'll all be complaining when it's too high. I was going to say send some of the heat over here, but...
3: Yeah,
4: No.
0: So Philip wanted to hear a tune from the Royalty in Short Shorts. So we had that coming up, and then we heard from Ellen in Hudson, New York, who wanted to hear a little Thin Lizzy and also some 38 Specials. So let's do it right here on Solid Gold.
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1: Thanks for listening, Alan. We appreciate you, by all means, of me, every week attendee and the loyal listeners like the rest of our crew. But we look forward to hearing from you each and every single week. Nancy?
2: And we do hear from her.
1: Okay.
2: Which is wonderful.
1: And do you have any...
2: Well, Mikey, I need you to verify this.
1: Yes.
2: I was reading that scientists say that ordinary Wi-Fi can now identify people almost perfectly by how signals bounce around rooms. Your router now knows you got up for midnight chocolate cake.
3: Well, your router actually, routers nowadays, the new ones, it's just like cell phones, is they track your phone.
2: Yes, right.
3: Yeah. So, yes, it tracks your phone.
2: Okay.
3: Yeah, so, yeah, it kind of does, you know, and that's the reason it's more solid than it used to be.
2: Gotcha.
3: Used to, they just blanket transmit.
2: Okay.
3: You know, and if you got it, you got it. And now, that's why they say, you know, when you buy a router, you've got four devices, five devices, six devices. That means it's going to follow you around the house. I mean, I have a mesh network in my house, and I go from the basement to the top floor, and each one on each floor, and they talk to each other.
2: Wow.
3: So I'd have to say yes.
1: That's interesting.
3: I would say yes to that.
2: Brand new world, huh?
3: I really don't care if someone follows me around the house electronically.
2: Well, if I'm having a midnight snack.
3: Yeah, exactly. Well, you know.
2: Anyhow, call me.
0: I wonder if you can train it to, like, you know, yell at you.
1: I think you can.
2: With your voice, Christopher,
0: cool.
2: Christopher.
0: You might want to think again.
2: Did I ever tell you how cute you are? Handsome, I should say.
1: Yeah. Handsome. Chris is turning red.
2: I got him. Well, he is handsome.
1: You know, in 1976, the top 10 songs were Silly Love Songs by Wings. 2, Don't Go Breaking My Heart. I like that. Elton John and Kiki D. Disco Lady, Johnny Taylor. December 1963, Over the Night, The Four Seasons. Play That Funky Music, Wild Cherry Baby. Ed, that was a good one. Kiss and Say Goodbye, The Manhattans. Really good. And Love Machine, The Miracles. And let's see, 50 Ways to Leave Your Lover. I bet Jersey Mike can tell us about that. I probably could too.
2: Gosh, it sounded like they were just recorded.
1: Yeah, I mean, these things 76. Are classics. You know, these will hold up long when we're dust in the wind. I'll tell you.
2: A song.
1: Yeah.
3: And well, most of the people that sang them are dust in the wind.
1: Yeah, exactly. Yeah. And number 10. I like this one a lot. A 5th of Beethoven, Walter Murphy, and the Big Apple Band. Imagine that. 1976, it seems like two lifetimes ago, but it was better then. I really believe that.
3: Well, all we had was radio. We had radio, TV, movies, and newspapers.
1: And go outside and
3: get a thing. And not come home until the lights went on.
1: Right. And that was an order.
0: Yeah. I feel like... You know, my generation was the last of the good ones, because back when I was little, you didn't really have computers and phones and everything like you do now. So we still played outside until the lights came on.
1: That's right.
0: Now,
1: they're all gone. They've done many surveys on that. The kids, can't write. Cursive writing. Can't even spell.
3: Can't sign.
0: I had to learn cursive.
3: Can't sign their own name.
1: A lot of them can't believe that. Yeah,
3: I did an FCC HAM exam, and the kid's looking at me. I said, "You just sign your name." And the father looks at me and says, "Well, he doesn't know how to." I'm thinking, you know, I said, "Well, just put an X."
1: Yeah.
3: I'll write it out. And I said, got the father aside, and I go, "You know, you don't have to teach him much. Just teach him to sign his name in cursive."
1: See, we never had that problem in our day, because we were out, like Mikey said, playing with marbles, silly things, hula hoops, running around playing Indians and cowboys. And Mike's right. You'd go out, you'd be almost kicked out when you were a kid, and especially in the summer, 8 or 9 o'clock. Don't come back till supper time. And you did. And you found, you know, with 10 or 20 cents, or finding Coke bottles for 2 cents, you had a really good day.
3: Yeah.
1: And we had none of that technology, nothing. We had nothing. Just phone booths that you had to put money in.
3: And you'd check for change.
1: Yes.
3: Yeah. whenever you walked by, you'd check.
2: So call me, 603-546-9912.
1: Didn't we annoy you with all that?
2: No, you didn't annoy
1: blither
2: me.
1: Blather.
0: Too she bad. Would just getting a little depressed because she just remembered how old she is.
1: You know? So what are you, you're playing with dynamite telling a woman that.
0: I'm just kidding.
1: No, you're not.
0: All right. So what do you say we get back to the tunes? We have a lot of requests coming in on the hit line. We heard from Blair in Wisconsin, who wants to hear a little Donna Summer, and we're going to play MacArthur's Park since it, you know, speaks about leaving the cake out in the rain.
2: Oh, that's right.
0: We have and then we heard from Cheryl G. and Daisy over in Atkinson, and they want to hear a couple of rain tunes as well. It's Raining Men and Rainy Night in Georgia. And then we heard from Tracy and Dave, who want to send a tune out to Vera, who is visiting for the weekend.
2: Her granddaughter.
0: Yes, indeed. So we have that coming up as well. So four in a row here on Solid Gold, your number one for music and fun.

raining all over the world. I feel like it's raining all over the world. Neon signs are flashing, taxi cabs and buses passing through the night. A distant moaning of a train seems to play a set.

feel it's raining all over the world. Kinda lonely that, and it's raining all over the world. 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

0: Tavira. Debbie Boone right here on Solid Gold Saturdays, yes. Your number one for music and fun.
1: Yeah, and if you're having trouble sleeping at night, turn that on. Just saying.
2: Dave and
0: Tracy.
2: Tracy, yep. Yes. Favorite people up in Rochester listening on the great WMEX FM 105.9, Rochester. And we love you guys. Yeah, and we're having a good time hanging around. Yeah, do you have something?
3: I do. Henry from Salisbury gave me a joke.
1: Good.
3: What did the janitor say when he jumped out of the closet?
2: What?
3: Supplies.
2: That's not bad.

0: swimming with bow-legged women, sharks, and all that from Jaws. Yes. I have.
1: We got to watch that again sometime. Yes. I mean, not that I you haven't that. Seen it enough.
0: I've seen
1: you know,
0: it five,
1: same hair, but five,
0: yeah, it's a good that movie. Never gets old.
1: Especially in the summertime.
0: Yes.
2: Jim could recite every line of the movie.
0: And you know when they were inside the boat, Chris, talking? Yeah. That was all ad lib.
1: I know. I did actually hear that.
0: Yeah, that was all ad lib. And that Robert Shaw was actually, I think, on that boat, the Indianapolis. Yeah. He was. What a great actor. Too bad. All the great ones leave us way too early. That was a great classical movie, and I like Murray Hamilton. He reminds me of a carnival guy that plays the mayor.
1: Yeah.
0: Mayor Larry Bong. Yes, those beaches will be open tomorrow. I don't care what you're going to do. Get the state police and the militia and all that. But tomorrow is the 4th of July, and it's going to be our best one ever. You hear, Martin? Okay, go ahead.
2: Well, he's going to go on forever.
1: We hear from Tammy over in Hooksett, who wanted to hear some Duran Duran. I apologize, Tammy. You didn't have one of the tunes you were looking for, but I do have a double shot of Duran Duran for you. And then we heard from our buddy, Mr. Peppersteak, over in Newburyport, who wanted to hear a double shot of Little Richard. So let's do it right here on Solid Gold.

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1: And we thank you for listening, Mr. Pepper Steak. It's always a pleasure to you to call in Nashua Nancy and the gang and make your request and give her a little ditties. You have something.
2: Oh, Joe from Drake, it gave me two jokes.
1: All right.
2: Okay. Why do omelets like April Fools?
3: Why?
2: Because they love practical yokes.
1: Ah. I'd say that's a good, good one. Okay, Chris didn't think it was good, but that's okay.
2: Why? All right, here's number two joke. Why are balloons so expensive?
1: Why?
2: Inflation.
3: That's good.
2: Thank you, Joe.
1: That's good. Chris is saying nothing, so he probably doesn't like
0: that one. No, that was good.
1: No, it isn't that good if you didn't say anything, but you should have said...
2: Thank you, Joe. I appreciate it.
1: No, you don't.
2: I do. Of course I do.
1: I like to give people a hard time.
2: And you're doing a good job.
1: I know. We're having a great time. We're here until 7. Chris, what's up next?
0: All right. We heard from the Wolfman, David Wilson, and
1: Hi,
0: his
1: David.
0: Wife, Sarah.
1: Oh, sorry,
0: listening down on the Cape as they get ready to head up to Maine for their vacation.
2: They
0: wanted to hear a double shot of the Four Tops. Start with this one. I Can't Help Myself. Sugar Pie Honey Bunch right here on Solid Gold.

0: Jason on the road again for Chrissy and Kingston. And before that, a double shot of Tommy James and the Shondells for Joe and Manchester here on Solid Gold.
1: Making the musical memories with you. Hey, ladies and gentlemen, the rain has stopped. The sun was out. Now it's cloudy again, but at least the rain has stopped. And I hope you're having a wonderful time. And now's a good time to give Nashua and Nancy a call.
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1: Okay, Chris, take it away.
0: All right. 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But on the other side of the break, heard from Frankie and Pepperell. Want to hear a double shot of Earth, Wind, and Fire. And then we heard from Bob in Farmington, who wants to hear a couple of tunes as well. 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
1: After all, it turned out to be not such a shabby afternoon. The rain went away. It's nice and sunny now. It's still windy and a little cool for this time of year, but it's better than rain, and I hope you all get out there for a little bit. But if you're sticking and staying at home, you want to call Nashua Nancy, and what's your number?
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0: All right, so we heard from Darlene in Manchester. We want to hear a double shot of the Beatles, including a song that NASA did indeed send across the universe. 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
1: Is that Kathy from...
0: it is not Kathy from Florida. It is Kathy from Nashua.
1: Kathy from Nashua. Is she a new caller?
0: I believe she has called before.
1: Okay, Kathy, tell everybody about us and your friends. And we're here every week, and we're here for you to play the greatest hits of all time. Okay, Chris.
0: All right. So we got more calls coming in on the hit line. Got a call from Kevin over in Derry, who I do believe is a new caller. So welcome to Solid Gold, and thanks for tuning in and turning on.
1: Thank you.
0: He wanted to hear some ELO, which is one of my favorite groups. And he also wanted to hear a tune called To the Isle. So let's do that as well. And then we hear from Walter in Massachusetts. He wanted to hear some Dolly Parton and some Glen Campbell. So let's do four in a row right here on Solid Gold, your number one for music and fun.

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1: Limestone Cowboy.
2: Yes. And we're having a great, great time. And you look very thoughtful.
3: And we have a joke from Kim from Nashua.
2: Okay.
3: A la Rodney Dangerfield.
1: Cool.
3: I told my psychiatrist I keep thinking I'm a dog. He told me to get off the couch. I asked my wife what she wanted for our anniversary. She said nothing would make her happier than a diamond necklace, so I got her nothing. Thank you, Kim.
2: As Larry Gluck would say, give him the salute afterwards. Anyway, we're having a great time, and we're going to continue with much more music. Chris?
0: All right. So... we have a bunch of requests coming in on the hit line. We hear from Jimmy and Kathy down in Florida where they're bragging about how it's nice, sunny, and 86 degrees.
3: But humid.
0: Yeah.
3: We take it, right?
0: Yeah.
2: There's AC in the pool. And the crocodiles.
1: I don't know.
0: So
1: the humid. Ask people in Arizona where it's a dry heat. Yeah, you can bake a pizza on the street.
2: Yeah, right? We've been there. We know that. Yeah.
0: So Jimmy and Kathy wanted to send a couple of tunes out to their grandniece, Anna, who is graduating. School's out in celebration.
2: Excellent.
0: From Cool and the Gang. And then we heard from Al, the Kitty's pal, who wanted to send a tune out to Tom in Texas, who is celebrating his 46th birthday.
2: Happy birthday, Tom.
3: Happy birthday, Tom.
0: His nephew, Tom, in Texas. He wants to send Don't Stop Believin' and Come On, Come On, Come On, Chameleon.
1: We'll do that. Wouldn't that be Jimmy and Kathy's nephew, too?
0: I guess. Brother. It's Al's brother. Al is Jimmy's brother.
2: Right.
1: That's correct. But
0: It is. It is.
1: So
0: Jimmy
1: for those
0: of
1: you who don't know, Al, Jimmy, and Kathy are all related.
0: Yes.
1: Okay.
0: So here we go. Florida row, right?

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1: I'm going to take this second or two to thank Al, our Kitty's pal. Al, many years ago, was our first listener on GAM. And I'll tell you, he's never left. And we appreciate Al and Jimmy and Kathy. And
2: the whole family.
1: The whole family. And may you have a great day, Al. We miss you, buddy.
0: Yep. Yes, we do.
1: Okay, go ahead, Chris.
0: All right, so we're coming up at the top of the hour, so we got to take a quick break. But on the other side of the break, heard from Don and Hooksit, who wanted to hear a double shot of Dion. And then we heard from Carolyn and Nashua, who wanted to hear some Righteous Brothers and also some Bette Midler. So those are coming up next, right here on the Solid Gold Radio Network.
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0: going up our quest right here on the Solid Gold Radio Network. And well, ladies and gentlemen, I just can't believe the amount of calls we're getting today. And we thank you all so much for calling and choosing us for your Saturday afternoons. We really do appreciate it.
1: Yes, we do.
2: Yes.
0: And we love every single one of our listeners. Yeah, a lot of new callers.
1: Yes, we love new callers. So the new callers tell your friends, and then they'll have more new callers. We'll keep going, and we'll keep the music alive.
0: So what we're going to have to do, because we're in the last 45 minutes, unfortunately, we are going to have to cut people down a little bit to one request per person. If we have time towards the end, we'll try to slip some in. But we just want to make sure that we get everyone through and make everyone happy. Because that's our number one goal here, is to make people happy.
1: Happy, happy, happy. Right.
0: So we heard from Jacob in Nashua, who wants to hear a little Michael Jackson, Don't Stop Till You Get Enough. We heard from Becky, also in Nashua, who wanted to hear The Police and Every Breath You Take. We heard from Graham in Manchester, who wanted to hear The Rays doing Silhouette. So let's do it right here on Solid Gold. You're number one for music and fun.
3: I was wondering, you know.

0: The Ventures and Driving Guitars. Going up for a request to Henry and Salisbury. 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Right here on Solid Gold Saturdays. 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
1: We most certainly do appreciate you all.
2: Indeed.
1: Thank you.
2: Yes.
1: We're having a good year, and we'll continue to have a good year.

not every week, just because we want to make sure everyone can get at least a song played here on Solid Gold. So we heard from the Mayor of the Pines, Gary, who wanted to hear some Tempting Temptations. We heard from Butch. We heard from Richard. And we have, just so many calls coming in, and we're going to get back to the music here on Solid Gold.

listening, I believe, in Hampton. Right here on the Solid Gold Radio Network, playing the greatest hits of all time, trying to get through the last few requests of the night. Heard on the hit line from Fern, the Pearl Girl in Haverhill, Massachusetts. He wanted to hear this one in honor of Stevie Nicks' 78th birthday. She turned 78 this past week. And also, a cool fact about her is she was the first woman to be inducted into the Rock and Roll Hall of Fame, both as a solo artist and in a group. Stevie Nicks, Silver Springs, right here on Solid Gold.

0: Snoopy Girl, The Beatles, and I Want to Hold Your Hand. And before that, from Marty and Summer's Worth Sticks and Fooling Yourself, right here on the Solid Gold Radio Network. And can you believe how fast time has flown by?
1: Yes.
2: Yes, indeed.
1: Too fast.
2: Yes, yeah. We ought to add another hour to it.
1: Yeah, maybe two more hours, right, Chris?
0: Yeah.
1: Maybe even go
0: three.
1: To midnight.
2: Yeah, let's
1: you
2: go,
1: know?
2: Yeah.
1: Anyway, it's been another blast, another successful good show. Thanks to you folks out there listening to us. And we will be back again next Saturday.
0: Yes,
1: can't
0: indeed.
1: Wait, so don't be late.
2: Yes, and let's see. Don't forget to catch Chris's show on Monday from...
0: Yes, 6 to 8. Sometimes I go later, depending on how I feel.
2: Yes, and then the Time
0: You're
2: Machine
0: on.
2: With me and the Reverend from 4 to 7 on Tuesday, and Rewind from 2 p.m. to 5 p.m., which is the following week's show.
0: Yep.
2: We hope to hear you. We will take your requests, and just give us a call.
0: Yes, indeed. So until we see you on the radio next, have a good rest of your weekend, a good week ahead, and we will see you next Saturday here on the Solid Gold Radio Network. And now we're going to end with one final request of the night. Heard from Bonnie, who want to hear some Frank Sinatra and Summer Wind right here on Solid Gold. Good night.

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Hi, it's Maria Lake on the way, Elton John. 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I Know a Place on 105.9 WMEX.

0: Everybody's talking on 105.9 WMEX. Hi, it's Maria. We heard from Dionne Warwick and also Elton John. Not that long ago, my husband and I saw Guns N' Roses live again, one of our favorite bands. My personal favorite song is not really a hardcore song. It's very beautiful. It's called November Rain. You've probably heard it at some point. Well, my husband reminded me that Guns N' Roses did a show on the MTV Music Awards back in 1992 with Elton John. Well, I looked up the video to watch it again, and you have to do it. Just go to YouTube and type in Guns N' Roses and Elton John, November Rain, 1992. Elton and Axel playing together on their own pianos just gave me the chills. On the way, guess who? Also, Unit 4 Plus 2 on 105.9 WMEX.
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2: Partly cloudy tonight, low around 38. Tomorrow, increasing clouds with a high near 66. Tomorrow night, a 40% chance of showers, mostly cloudy with a low around 45. Monday, showers likely, mainly before 2 p.m. Partly sunny with a high near 61. Chance of precipitation, 60%. And Monday night, partly cloudy with a low around 42. And that's the latest forecast.
3: It's 50 degrees.

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0: 105.9 WMEX with Robert Palmer and his remake of Mercy, Mercy Me. Now, that one might have come out in the 90s, but Robert certainly had a lot of hits in the 80s. And if you like 80s music, well, in just a little bit, we're going to do the 80s at 8, a full hour of only 80s music. I hope you will join me for that. But first, we've got Steve Miller Band on the way, Paul Revere and the Raiders, too, on 105.9 WMEX. 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
2: Partly cloudy tonight, low around 38. Tomorrow, increasing clouds with a high near 66. Tomorrow night, a 40% chance of showers, mostly cloudy with a low around 45. Monday, showers likely, mainly before 2 p.m. Partly sunny with a high near 61. Chance of precipitation, 60%. And Monday night, partly cloudy with a low around 42. And that's the latest forecast.
3: It's 47 degrees.

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